0: same time. Who do you think would handle? Like, how do you think we'd handle it?
1: I'm so sorry. That is so far out of the realm for
0: from
1: me.
0: From none to two is crazy. But again, it's a hypothetical. It's crazy. It's like, what would you do if you lived on Mars?
1: Maybe I would thrive.
0: maybe I would thrive. I think, like, schedule-wise, it would have been easy. Emotionally, I couldn't cop it.
1: Oh, logistics-wise, I'd be a nightmare. Emotionally, yeah. I'd be thriving.
0: You'd book them at the same time on the same day.
1: Doing Mrs. spot. Doubtfire, yeah. Getting changed in different outfits.
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5: Partly cloudy this afternoon. Hey, it's Rebecca in the newsroom. A sleeping family's escaped unhurt during a drive-by shooting in Melbourne's west. Police have been told the incident happened in Altona North just before 4 this morning. Three offenders took off but were later arrested in Craigieburn. There's another suspected case of H5 bird flu in a wild bird in Portland. Further testing's being carried out at Geelong CSIRO lab. Authorities saying there's now one positive case and a suspected case in Victoria. Federal Environment Minister Murray Watts says there is a low risk for humans, but we're also prepared.
6: It is reasonable to expect that we are going to see more now that bird flu has arrived on Australian shores. And you may have seen this week as well is that it has been confirmed that there has now been local transmission of bird flu.
5: Deakin's cut some language courses. The local uni's move has prompted a rare intervention by the Indonesian and Spanish embassies, who claim it'll undermine Australia in geopolitical terms. Donald Trump claims his Board of Peace has reached an agreement on a plan to disarm Hamas and other armed groups in Gaza. Officials claim Hamas could sign an agreement within days, but the militant group is yet to respond. And former Olympian Nathan Deakes has been announced as the race ambassador for this year's Geelong Running Festival. Organiser Lee Troop says Nathan broke the 50k world record in Geelong almost 20 years ago.
7: He's going to be our guest of honour for our event in our inaugural year, and we want to celebrate Paralympians and Olympians.
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5: Bobby Hill's leaving Collingwood after spending time away from the club to deal with personal issues. Both parties have agreed to part ways. Charlie Gardner from the Pies says they'll miss Hill around.
8: Look, I think everyone involved at the Collingwood Football Club would love to see him back playing at AFL level again at some point.
5: On field, Geelong defeated the Pies at the G last night by 25 points. Round 21 continues tonight with Fremantle hosting the Western Bulldogs. And Alex de Minaur too tough for Cruz Hewitt at the Washington Open, the number one seed with a straight sets win over Leighton Hewitt's son in his first tournament on the ATP Tour.
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4: K-Rock weather.
5: Partly cloudy this afternoon. Tomorrow, mostly sunny and 16. Right now, it's 11. And you're up to date here on K-Rock with Tim and Davo kicking off your drive home at 3.
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Thames with the beautiful voice there, teaming up with UK rapper Dave for Rain Dance in the G-Town Countdown. That's your number 12 song this week. It's all thanks to Rex Gorell Skoda, your surprising source of hybrid motoring. And with that fuel excise discount dropping off tomorrow at midnight, it's probably a good time to sort of have a real think and a real look at how efficient your car is. And is there any way that you can sort yourself out? Well, the guys at Rex Gorell Skoda certainly know how to do that. They'll take care of you. Olivia Rodrigo and Justin Bieber coming up in the next 10 as we continue our way through the G-Town Countdown. But coming in at number 11 right now, Martin Garrix teaming up with Ed Sheeran. This is Repeat It on K-Rock.